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4: 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The beer is good. 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
4: Sure, thank you, you too.
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Show downtown what it's all about. 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
1: Hey, what's up? 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Taylor Swift and Travis Kelce and the new dog. 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Is she training this dog? We'll find out. You know, she loves cats. And is the dog getting along with the cats? Wait a minute. Somebody is stealing Ariana Grande's wealth, and she wants to find them and punish them. Guess who was the fittest person ever on the countdown? He is in the top 10. And one more thing, it's D's Sleaze. All this week, Rick D's heading for number one.
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5: Our forecast is calling for sun and cloud today with a chance of showers this afternoon, a high 23 and a humidex of 28. Tonight, we'll see showers ending, then clearing sky and a low of 12. And tomorrow, a mix of sun and cloud and a high of 21.
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0: 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I've been gone for a month, making up for the time.
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0: St. John's Perfect Music Mix, K100, and good morning, Julia, with you on your Sunday. We are looking at sun and cloud today. Might see a shower later on, but for the most part, pretty nice. I hope you have a chance to get out and enjoy. It's the final Sunday of August. I can't believe it. Yeah, it's already almost September. Tuesday, that arrives. We've got lots of fun today. The Atlantic Air Show. Air Show Atlantic is happening in the city again today. We'll find out more about that as the morning goes on. We'll hear from Lolo coming up and Ariana Grande.
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0: Are you bear? St. John's Perfect Music Mix, K100 Air Show Atlantic is back today at the St. John Airport. Gates open at 10, flying starts at noon and wraps up around 4, and the showgrounds close at 5. This will be your last chance, most likely, to see the Canadian Forces Snowbirds, as those planes are set to retire later this year. So a guaranteed chance to see them above the city today, plus lots of other cool World War II history planes and more. There's also all kinds of static displays on the ground, so if your kids love all things planes and military, this is going to be the place to go. Plus, you can meet some of the pilots. You can meet some of the aerial experts and just have a really cool time. It's a great day, and the weather looks like it's going to be great today for it, too. You can go online to k100.ca for more details on Airshow Atlantic. On the way, we'll hear from, we've got just ahead, Ed Sheeran on the way, Drake as well.
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0: St. John's Perfect Music Mix, K100, and good morning. Movie fans, Tom Cruise and Anne Hathaway had an interesting announcement this weekend. They posed in front of a car, a very fancy one, and they were chit-chatting back and forth, and then they kind of zoomed out so that you could see the car, and they moved apart to reveal they're starring in Days of Thunder 2. Together, and they're expecting that to come out sometime in summer of 2028. On the way, we're going to hear from Olivia Rodrigo next hour, Somber as well. Coming up, Taylor Swift.
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5: K100 weather.
6: Our forecast is calling for sun and cloud today with a chance of showers this afternoon, a high 23 and a humidex of 28. Tonight, we'll see showers ending, then clearing sky and a low of 12. And tomorrow, a mix of sun and cloud and a high of 21.
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0: St. John's Perfect Music Mix, K100, and good morning. Queen Square Farmers Market is back today. You'll find all kinds of great local producers and growers and bakers and makers. They're all there today until 2. You can go check that out and find some tasty treats for your dinner table this week. On the way, we'll hear from Cameron Whitcomb and Zena.
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0: 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The Team Cook Charity Golf Tournament coming up September 5th. 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

0: St. John's Perfect Music Mix, K100. Looks like it's going to be a great day in the sky today for Air Show Atlantic happening at the St. John Airport. Gates are open now and flying starts around noon, continues through 4. Look to the sky today. It's going to be pretty exciting. You can get more details about the air show at K100.ca. Weather's coming up. So is Post Malone.
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6: K100 weather.
0: Our forecast is calling for sun and cloud today with a chance of showers this afternoon, a high 23 and a humidex of 28. Tonight, we'll see showers ending, then clearing sky and a low of 12. And tomorrow, a mix of sun and cloud and a high of 21.
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Post Malone there, sending that out to anyone who was lucky enough to be at the show last night in Dieppe. Here is Sean Hook on K100.

0: St. John's Perfect Music Mix, K100, and good morning. Coming up in a couple of weeks' time, it's the Atlantic Balloon Fiesta in Sussex. Oh, that's going to be a lot of fun. Hot air balloon launches, live entertainment, antique car show and shine, a hands-on touch-a-truck experience for the kids, markets, and vendors. An incredible magic night moon candle glow with balloon displays Friday and Saturday evening. It's going to be a lot of fun. For details, you can go online to k100.ca. On the way, we're going to hear from The Weeknd and Olivia Rodrigo.
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0: 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It asks you, have you ever used an AI chatbot for medical advice? Go cast a vote online at k100.ca. That vote's been pretty evenly split this weekend. I'm curious to know the results. Dennis will have those tomorrow morning on The Morning Show. On the way, we're going to hear from the Jonas Brothers.
1: 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I am currently here at the St. John Airport for the Airshow Atlantic of 2026. It is their final show today. It is so much fun. I was here yesterday as well. The performances are amazing. The Skyhawks are opening the show and the Snowbirds are finishing the show. Shows are running from 12 to 4 today. The gates are open now. If you haven't gotten tickets already, make sure to come and get a ticket and enjoy the final show. It is just such an amazing show. I think everyone should come and see it, especially for the Snowbirds' last show. So make sure to come on down. I am here with some sunglasses from All Smiles that I'm giving away for you guys. So make sure to come and say hi and have some fun. It's your summer, your music, your station. I'm Celia in the K100 Summer Cruiser, supported by LaBelle Medical Aesthetic Clinic and Party City.
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0: St. John's Perfect Music Mix, K100, coming up for you after 12. Today is the Rick D's Weekly Top 40 Countdown. He's got the biggest songs of the past week for you. Ahead of that, we're going to hear Sabrina Carpenter in Loud Luxury. Your forecast is next. Have a great day.
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1: K100 weather.
2: Our forecast is calling for sun and cloud today with a chance of showers this afternoon, a high 23 and a humidex of 28. Tonight, we'll see showers ending, then clearing sky and a low of 12. And tomorrow, a mix of sun and cloud and a high of 21.
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0: 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It's Rick Dees on the weekly Top 40 Countdown, going all the way to number one right now on K100.
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3: All right, here we go. 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
3: Not one. And did you hear? Ariana Grande is going deep into the web. Somebody is stealing all of her stuff and costing her millions. Who is it? We'll find out together. Now, if you could buy any kind of dog for Taylor Swift, she's a cat lady, but now she has a dog. What dog would you purchase? We have it on Dees Sleaze. How about last week's top five, remember? At number five, way to go, Tame Impala, the Jenny remix.
4: In the end, I hope it's you and me. In the darkness, I would never leave.
3: And out of Toluca Lake, California, comes Olivia Rodrigo at number four. Stopping all around Texas, it's Ella Langley, number three.
5: She's from Texas, I can tell by the way he's two-stepping round the room.
3: Always on the move, and she is again this week up to number two, Taylor Allison Kelce Swift.

Well, he took a risk when he recorded it. He said, I didn't know about this song. Well, you know now, Bruno. Number one for multiple weeks. Risk it all. But look, Taylor Swift chasing Bruno. Olivia Rodrigo, Gracie Abrams moving up. We'll get into all of it, and plus D's sleaze and more. So let's start it. Every week, Rick D's here putting up at Rick.com what we think could be three future hits. Help me choose the hit. And we call it the sure shot. This week you've said, this is the one. Ariana Grande comes back. It's called Petal.

P-E-T-A-L, Petal, title track of Ariana Grande's new album, which is doing very, very well. And the sure shot this week, Petal, could go all the way to number one. Well, that's where we're heading right now, number 40 to number one, starting with Benson Boone at number 40. He's Mr. Electric.

Mr. Electric Blue Benson Boone, and nonstop to number 39, Carol G, teaming up with Bruno Mars. They co-wrote it. It's a hot one called...

0: How about you, Carol G, the 7-time Grammy winner, Colombian reggaeton superstar, a mix of reggae and Jamaican and dancehall, it feels good. Carol G and Bruno Mars at number 39, still, and still so much to come as we head for number one. How about this, coming up?
1: I don't personally think that a concert should be this like super, super exclusive thing or something that you need to save for months for.
0: Okay, you hear that? It's the constant battle of high-priced concert tickets. What can we do together? Let's find out coming up next. Heading for the biggest hit of the week.
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0: 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Rick Dees heading to number one.
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All right, let's get back to it. Number 38, Rick Dees, that's where we are. Swedish superstar Zara Larsson. She has a new one called Lush Life. Take a listen. I live my day.

Yes, it's a hot debut for Zara Larsson. Lush Life debuts at number 38 this week. And she really does read your comments. I noticed she does direct messaging to a lot of her fans. So you can get to Zara Larsson. 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Rick.com will give you all the info on Z Larsson. Okay, how about a former number one here, number 37? It's EJ, Audrey Nuna, Rayami together. Huntrix Golden.

Well, they took it all the way to the top of the countdown. Golden Huntrix, number 37. Number 36, Rick D's keeping it nonstop. It's that hot singing group of six who made their mark on the reality competition series Dream Academy. Then they become Cat's Eye, Animal.

0: Oh, yes, they are world famous. Cat's Eye scored their very first number one album with Wild. And now they're going wild on the countdown to number one, debuting at number 36 for Cat's Eye, Animal. How about this, Rick Dees and the Countdown Challenge? This week, I think you can get this one. And by the way, it's an Amazon shopping spree you'll love. So this question is just for you. Can you pick up the secret Morse code message in a famous movie theme? One of these three famous movie themes has music notes that tap out Morse code. Is it the Mission Impossible theme? Okay, or is it the trumpets of the Star Wars theme? And one more, how about this? The guitar tapping out Morse code in the James Bond theme. Go to Rick.com. Which one has Morse code? R-I-C-K.com. And coming up, which dog did Taylor Swift choose? Would it be one you would choose? All right here on Dee Sleaze, heading for the biggest hit of the week.
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1: And back to the hits. It is Rick Dees. Okay, how about this? Number 35 on the countdown. What kind of dog has Taylor Swift chosen with Travis Kelce? Let's find out after she salutes her favorite movie star of all time. She's an Academy Award winner.

Taylor Swift on the countdown, saluting Elizabeth Taylor. How about this? Taylor Swift, as you know, has several cats. Now she and her husband, Travis Kelce, have purchased a dog. You may have seen it in the wedding photos. It's a white Samoyed puppy. They're extremely affectionate. And here's a photo of their white S-A-M-O-Y-E-D Samoyed puppy. So far, is there a contest to see the name? Let's find out. D's and the hits nonstop to number 34 with Ray. Click.

Though this season of her life had been cold, lonely, and tough, though she slipped back into a darkness she had hoped by now to have overcome, she had learned a beautiful lesson as she kissed her girls goodbye and thanked them for getting her out the house. That maybe...

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She must be patient. She must have faith in the seeds that are planted beneath the snow. She must hold on, and she must let go.

0: Definitely feels good. Down just a bit, number 34 on the countdown this week. And we had mentioned this last week on Dee Sleaze. She says, I am on a musical strike. Absolutely will not make another album until I find love. She hasn't found love yet. She's still looking on different dating sites. But the album, when she finds love, will be called And Then She Fell in Love. Ray, the hottest hits of the week coming up.
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4: Our forecast is calling for sun and cloud today with a chance of showers this afternoon, a high 23 and a humidex of 28. Tonight, we'll see showers ending, then clearing sky and a low of 12. And tomorrow, a mix of sun and cloud and a high of 21.
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Tame Impala moving up one more loser. Not a loser, up to number 33 already. It's the song from Spider-Man, Brand New Day. Of course, huge downloads. This movie is big. The biggest R-rated movie ever. Which one? In fact, it has hauled in $1.5 billion. The Odyssey, Matt Damon. Number one R-rated movie ever. It's RDs heading for number one. At number 32, it's BTS.

0: dive.
1: Swim! It's BTS, just on Wanda number 32 on the countdown to the biggest hit. And Rick D's putting the spotlight on Hilary Duff, making a big comeback year 2026. Mature, that's the name of it, making a huge jump.

0: Oh, Hillary Duff, you've made a big jump this week, up 8 spots. Already number 31 for Hillary Duff, mature and enjoying a little time off. She finished her North American tour. And, of course, she has a family living in Southern California. And in person, one of the nicest people you will ever meet, Hillary Duff. Top 30 hits of the week. Next.
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0: Just for you, St. John, here we go. Rick D's counting down to number one on K100.
2: Let's go.
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0: And back to the top 30. This week it's Rick D's. And good question. When did you get so hot? Sabrina Carpenter.

holding study at number 30. She's Sabrina Carpenter. When did you get so hot? And when will One Republic stop writing hits? Probably never. Here they are with Ryan Tedder. You can't miss this voice on vocals, number 29.

It's an award-winning name now. Ella Langley just exploded onto the music scene. She does it all. She's acting. She's producing. She's Ella B. Her. At number 28, she goes up one. Number 27, Rick Dees and all the hits right here. Olivia Dean, dazzling in concert with four different designer gown changes. It's called A Couple Minutes.

0: Oh, we thought she would go up the countdown quickly, and she is. Olivia Dean up 6, number 27, couple minutes. And Olivia says, I am determined to bring back the diva look. What is the diva look? Well, Adele did it wearing these lush formal gowns every night during her Las Vegas residency. And Olivia Dean says, I can even beat that. 4 different designer gown changes, maybe 5 coming up. The shoes, you like those? We have a photo at Rick.com. They're $4,000 a pair. Thank you, Olivia. Okay, look at us together closing in on the biggest 25 hits of the week. And how about this? A new billionaire hit the countdown in their 20s. Who is it? Let's find out together. Coming up.
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4: 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Here we go to the biggest hit of the week. We're heading to number one.
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4: Look at us, just one hit away from the top 25. Number 26 in that fever dream. He's Alex Warren. How do you

26 is the number on the countdown. Fever Dream. Enrique D is giving you the biggest 25 hits of the week. Boston is the name of it, and she is Stella Lefty. On a train.

0: Okay, there she is in her 20s and already a billionaireess. You say, well, wait a minute, Stella Lefty from music, a billionaire? Not really. Boston moves up three, so that's good for the music part. But Stella's father from Chicago is a billionaire. And yes, technically, Stella Lefty is in line to get her dad's cash. She celebrated birthday number 24 this month. And by the way, her dad is one of the founders of Groupon, a very successful company. Remember Groupon? He's the guy. And Rick Dees is the guy with all the hits right here. How about this? Bruno Mars sets a record and the highest debut of the week. You're going to love this hit. Stay here for it. Back in seconds.
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0: Just for you, St. John, here we go. Rick Dees counting down to number one on K100.
5: Hey, everyone. It's Celia fueling your summer in the K100 Summer Cruiser presented by McAllister Place. I'm currently here at the St. John Airport for the Air Show Atlantic. This is the Snowbirds' last performance for a while, so it is so cool to see the Skyhawks just open the show, skydiving way up high in the air. There will be other shows happening in the next little bit, including from the Northern Stars. That was one of the planes I got to go up in on Thursday. It was an insane and super cool experience, so it's so cool to even watch them from the ground. And then the Snowbirds will be wrapping up with their last performance around 3 o'clock today. So make sure to come check it out if you haven't already. I am here with sunglasses from All Smiles to give away for you guys. Make sure to just come say hi and have some fun. It's your summer, your music, your station. I'm Celia in the K100 Summer Cruiser, supported by St. John Volkswagen and Party City.
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yes, he took it all the way. I just might. Bruno Mars, star of the Hawaiian Islands at number 24, just down two this week. And this is it. I promised the highest debut of the week, and she's here. Zara Larsson back in the countdown at number 23. It's called Midnight Sun.

0: like that. Everybody's saying yes. Zara Larsson, highest debut this week at number 23, Midnight Sun. Zara from Sweden says, hey, though, which, of course, if you know Swedish, is like, hello, how are you doing? The land of the midnight sun. So she said, well, why not go ahead and put it in my music? She's from the northern part of Sweden, which gets in the summertime. It's called Midnight Sun. It never really gets dark on June 21st and stays absolutely beautiful and light. But then you have a price to pay in the winter, because in the winter it's dark a lot. Zara Larsson on the countdown this week, highest debut. Okay, the voting has begun for Best New Artist of the Year 2026. Who would you say is the best new artist? Frontrunners coming up, plus the biggest 20 hits of the week.
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0: 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Rick D's heading to number one.
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4: Our forecast is calling for sun and cloud today with a chance of showers this afternoon, a high 23 and a humidex of 28. Tonight, we'll see showers ending, then clearing sky and a low of 12. And tomorrow, a mix of sun and cloud and a high of 21.
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5: Hello.

K-A-H-A-N, Mr. Khan. Noah Khan goes up two more this week, number 22 with Orbiter. And we're orbiting around the biggest 20 hits of the week, only one away. This is Malcolm Todd, Earrings.

0: How about you, Malcolm Todd? Earrings moving up four. Nice jump. Number 21 for Malcolm, who just got nominated for Best New Artist of 2026. This is at the Video Music Awards. Stella Lefty is in the mix. Sienna Spyro, Miles Smith. The voting is open. And by the way, you do have a chance to vote. So we have a link at rick.com. 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It's free. 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Coming up,
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6: Hey. On the way to the biggest hit of the week. Number one.
0: Well, let's do it. The top 20 hits of the week. Rick D's and Big Jumper up six for Olivia Rodrigo to number 20 already. Stupid Song.

0: say.
1: Oh, Olivia. 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You remember the title, don't you? And up to number 19, Nonstop Rick Dees and Harry Styles, who runs 8 miles a day. Here he is in love with these American girls.

what a busy summer of 2026 for Harry Styles, American Girls. And let's keep it nonstop up to number 18, Rick Dees with Somber Home Record.

You know the type. 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Somber. Knows all about it, staying steady at number 18 for 2 weeks. And up at number 17, Rick Dees, when you put Ed Sheeran and Martin Garrix together, you have a hit.

0: Ed Sheeran, Martin Garrix together, Repeat It, up three this week, number 17. And instead of flying, Ed Sheeran told us he's traveling by tour bus. He doesn't like to fly, so he loads his family and the beds and the cribs and everything into his tour bus. He says, I think I'm going to take a break from touring, write music, and enjoy my, are you ready, $300 million Ed has earned in the last 5 years. Okay, get ready for the top 15 hits of the week. I'm excited about number one. Could be some changes this week. And look out, it's
1: D's Sleaze.
0: All right, quickie here, DJ Khaled. Looking good. Used to know DJ Khaled as one who, well, they say he looks prosperous. That's a nice way of saying, have you put on a few pounds? DJ Khaled started walking, are you ready? 20,000 steps a day and has lost, somebody said 85 pounds. Looking good, DJ. Keep walking. Keep producing these hits. DJ Khaled, looking good.
1: D's Sleaze.
0: Get ready. Rick D's approaching the biggest 15 hits of the week, and they will crush it.
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0: 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Rick D's counting down to number one on K100.
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If you love hit music, you found your place on the way to the biggest hit of the week. And let's get into it right here. It's a countdown bonus hit. Lady Gaga and Ariana Grande, Rain On.

And look at us, just one hit away from the top 15. Number 16, Pink Panthers. Zara Larsson back in the countdown with Pink Panthers, Stateside.

0: appeared the same.
1: Holding steady at number 16 for 2 weeks, it's Zara Larsson there with Stateside and Pink Panthers. Okay, here we go. Rick D's, the biggest 15 hits of the week. And it tastes so good. Niall Horan.

0: yes, he prefers the silent H. Oran. H-O-R-A-N. Niall Oran tastes so good. And Niall is asking for a bit of help from you. He's putting his set list together for the dinner party tour, and he says, what are your favorites? Which order should I sing? If you do have some thoughts on that, you can just get that to me at rick.com, R-I-C-K.com. Put in your favorites. We'll get those to Niall. And he does an amazing live show, starting in Dublin, going all over the world. And speaking of lists, there's a new one out this week, The Power of the Young Hollywood Superstars. Sabrina Carpenter's in the list. Selena Gomez, Zendaya. How about the guys? You have a favorite? Let me know so we can put them on the Hollywood Superstar Power List of Singers. And remember what they say about Hollywood. Underneath all of this tinsel is more tinsel. Believe me, I know. Rick Dees, heading for the biggest 10 hits of the week. More Dees Sleaze. Chance to win on the Countdown Challenge. It's all here as we head for number one. All over St. John, thank you for listening. It's Rick Dees on K100.
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If you love hit music, you found your place on the way to the biggest hit of the week. And back to the biggest hits of the week. Justin Bieber's back.

0: we're going up the countdown. My body isn't ready. Something else has leaked out this week, so let's put it in the category of
1: Ricky Leaks.
0: Okay, this leaked out this week. A band called Demon Hunters is suing Netflix. A Christian metal band says Netflix is no more entitled to market a movie with the name K-pop Demon Hunters than it would be to launch a new artist or a live touring show with the name K-pop U2, K-pop Metallica, K-pop whatever. So they're suing Netflix. And from what we understand, it's better to settle than to fight it out in court. Are both of you listening? Settle now. Write a little check and move on. Don't go into the courtroom and start yelling at each other.
2: Loser!
0: Yeah, stop it.
2: You're all losers!
0: Don't do that. That leaked out in the middle of
1: Ricky Leaks.
0: The top 10 on the way.
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9: K100 weather.
10: Our forecast is calling for sun and cloud today with a chance of showers this afternoon, a high 23 and a humidex of 28. Tonight, we'll see showers ending, then clearing sky and a low of 12. And tomorrow, a mix of sun and cloud and a high of 21.
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1: All systems go.
2: 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Oh, yeah.
3: Now let's get back to the hits. It is Rigdy's, and let's get to number 12, House Tour. It's Sabrina Carpenter.
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0: Are you coming in or what?
1: Oh, have you seen the video? House tour Sabrina Carpenter. Here we go, number 11, Mr. Know-It-All, Teddy Swims.

0: could be approaching the top 10 next week. Teddy swims up one. And couldn't believe this, so we put it in the category of
1: Believe It or Don't.
0: And believe it or don't, about 40% of the new songs, that's close to half of the songs released last month, were at least partly created using AI, artificial intelligence. 40%, and another 25% fully AI generated. What you may be listening to in the future is 90% non-humans. You have a problem with that?
2: Yes, sir.
0: So do I, but it's here. Thought you'd like to know. Rick Dees putting it in the category of
1: Believe It or Don't.
0: Okay, get ready. Rick Dees and the biggest 10 hits of the week just for you, coming up.
3: Rick Dees. And the weekly top 40.
0: Just for you, St. John, here we go. Rick Dees counting down to number one on K100. Gotta love the hits on K100. Rick Dees heading to number one.
4: You ready?
5: 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Ladies and gentlemen,
6: 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We're on the way to number one.
0: Oh, and it feels so good to give you the biggest 10 hits of the week. Let's start with number 10 and Sienna Spyro, Die on This Hill.
7: Go!

Oh, yeah, she's still in the top 10. Sienna Spyro, Die on This Hill, down 2 this week, number 10. Up at number 9, she's moving up. Olivia Dean, So Easy to Fall in Love.

Olivia Dean, look at you, Olivia, moving up. So easy to fall in love. Up to number 8, Rick Deason. Look who just hit the wall. Gracie Abrams.

Well, look who hit the wall. It's Gracie Abrams up on to number 8 on the countdown. Gracie's fans may help her get to the top 5 by next week. Let's see what happens. At number 7, Rick D's Nonstop. And guess who chooses Texas? Ella Langley.

0: what a nice run of those cowboy boots. They're purple cowboy boots she has on right now. Ella Langley, Jews in Texas, been around a while, down a bit this week, number 7 on the countdown. She's the only countdown star who has two, his and hers fans. For example, the male fans of Ella Langley refer to themselves as Ella's fellas, and her female fans are known as Langley ladies, and they're all Jews in Texas. Choose the top 5. If you stay here, you will. All big 5 hits, movement in the top 5. D's, Sleaze, and wait a minute, another chance on the Countdown Challenge right now. We had mentioned this before. There are 3 movie themes, but only one is inspired by Morse code. That's M-O-R-S-E, Morse code. Dit-dit-dit, da-da-da, dit-dit-dit. So which one of the 3? Is it the Mission Impossible theme? Okay, or is it the Trumpets of the Star Wars theme? And one more. How about this? The guitar tapping out Morse code and the James Bond theme. Go to Rick.com. Which one has Morse code? R-I-C-K.com. Top 5 hits are this close.
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2: Every hit personally selected for you. Just like this. Rick Dees. Kacey Musgraves, Justified. It was.

Dominic Feichholz. Steady this week, number 6 on the countdown with Baby Doll. Top 5, let's do it. Rick Dees, and here we go. Tame Impala, the Johnny remix of Dracula.

Oh, there's that Jenny remix that everybody's talking about and loves. It is the Jenny remix. It is Tame Impala, Dracula. And up to number 4, Rick D's Hate That I Made You Love Me. It's Ariana Grande.

0: hate that I made you love me? Spiking up three more this week, it's Ariana Grande on the countdown. She just got permission to go after the hackers who stole her music and sold it. That's a loss to Ariana Grande of, they say, almost $5 million. So she said, I'm hiring people who can find you, and you're going to pay a price. We'll see what happens. Hackers, are you listening? She has the cash to go after you. Enrique D's going after the top three hits of the week coming up, and Taylor Swift has a new dog. That beautiful white Samoyed puppy, who is training it? This is good stuff all coming up, heading for the biggest hit of the week.
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0: Gotta love the hits on K100. Rick D's heading to number one.
4: 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I hope everyone had a super awesome weekend here at the Air Show. 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
0: All the hits right here.
1: Oh, yeah, what lovers do. 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

0: Turn it up!
1: Nothing better than the top three hits. Rick Dees, here we go. Olivia Rodrigo has number three this week. Drop Dead. I know.

Oh, Olivia moving up one more this week. Olivia Rodrigo up one to number three, drop dead. And Ticketmaster says it recovered a bunch of Olivia Rodrigo tickets from scalpers. Don't you love that? Her Unravel tour starts next month, and scalpers were trying to get $3,000 a ticket. Who would pay $3,000? I don't know. Maybe you're listening and saying, yeah, I would pay $3,000 to watch Olivia Rodrigo for a couple of hours. Good for you. Number two in the countdown, second biggest hit of the week from Taylor Swift. I knew it. I knew you.

0: knew it.
1: Taylor Swift. Is she going by Taylor Kelsey or Swift or Taylor Allison Swift Kelsey? She has different names she uses in different situations, but she and her husband, Travis Kelsey, have now, I mentioned this before, purchased a beautiful white, fluffy Samoyed puppy. And who is training this puppy? We understand that Taylor herself is doing it and enjoying every minute. You know, you don't train a cat, maybe a little bit. Cats own you. Dogs let you own them. And this little white furry puppy is beautiful. We have photos at rick.com. We also have the biggest hit of the week, number one. Who beat out Taylor Swift and Olivia Rodrigo and everybody else? Here's a hint. Maui no ka oe and Mele Kalikimaka. You got it? You think you do? Number one coming up. How about Post Malone, who posted a number one hit called Circles? Remember? Remember?

0: Post Malone, the ever unpredictable Post Malone, circles, went to number one and stayed there for multiple weeks. Post Malone, who said, "I wanted to wear camouflage print for my wedding day and have ice luge and a lot of dancing." Post Malone, ever unpredictable posting. Okay, let me post the biggest hit of the week. Number one, next. K100 in the weekly top 40 countdown, heading to number one.
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0: Okay, here we go. Number one on the countdown, it is Rick Dees. And the 2026 Video Music Award nominations were out. And who would win Video of the Year? Ariana Grande in the running with several different roles in Hate That I Made You Love Me. It's a chilling video where a ghost haunts a man. And then in one of the contenders, Fate of Ophelia, Taylor Swift comes out of a painting from the 1800s. It's an incredible video. Sabrina Carpenter in the running with a habit of killing the bad guys. Oh, and how about one more? This guy up for Best Director, Best Video of the Year for I Just Might. And he might just set a record at number one again because he's right here. Mele Kalikimaka means Merry Christmas, and Maui no Ko'oi means Maui is the best, and he's a Hawaiian superstar. He's Bruno Mars. Risk It All, number one.

0: Way to go, Bruno. Bruno Mars, Risk It All. No risk at all because Bruno is number one for 3 weeks, holding off Olivia Rodrigo and Taylor Swift, everybody else. Bruno says, how about making it a month at number one? Good shot at it, Bruno. And do me a favor, if you would, make sure you tell your friends about the countdown to number one and download Rick D's Hit Music in the App Store. It's a free app. It's streaming music. You'll be amazed. Just play around with it. Free. Rick D's, R-I-C-K-D-E-E-S, Hit Music. God bless you for being here. It's so much fun every week together, heading all the way to the biggest hit of the week, always known as number one.
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0: That song you've been waiting for just might be next. 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

0: You know you are. St. John's Perfect Music Mix, K100, and good afternoon. It's 26 with the Humidex this afternoon. We could see some showers, maybe a thunder shower this evening, too. Temperatures this week will remain warm and slightly above seasonal normals for us, usually about 20. On the way, we'll hear Meghan Trainor and Sabrina Carpenter.
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0: St. John's Perfect Music Mix, K100, and good afternoon. It's been a nice day. We might see some showers or thunder showers headed our way for this evening. And temperatures down around 12 tomorrow. Sun is back, though. And temperatures will be up around 22. We've got music on the way for you from Tegan and Sarah this hour. We'll hear from Ariana Grande as well. Ray is next.
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0: I'm living, so we turning up. Yeah, we turning it up.
1: St. John's Perfect Music Mix, K100, and good afternoon. Do you know somebody celebrating a birthday or anniversary this week? Have them included on the celebrations weekday mornings with Dennis. 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We'll make sure the entire city celebrates with you. On the way, we'll hear from Chromeo and Zara Larsson, just ahead Avril Lavigne.
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1: Let me talk to him. Let me talk to him.

K100. It's today's hits. And yesterday's favorites. Songs that make you smile. 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It's K100.

0: St. John's Perfect Music Mix, K100, and good evening. A shout out to everyone involved with Air Show Atlantic. I hope it was a wonderful weekend. If it was your first time at an air show, I'm pretty sure it won't be your last. Once you go once, it's something you want to go see again. And oh, what a great time. Every time Air Show Atlantic stops by, it's always a wonderful weekend. I hope you enjoyed our first time having the Air Show Atlantic crew in town here at the St. John Airport. It was a loud weekend and a fun weekend. We've got great tunes on the way. We're going to hear from Bella Kay and Carl Wolf just ahead Chapel Roan.
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0: St. John's Perfect Music Mix, K100, the KV Music Fest is coming this week. Yes, 20 years strong and still going. Colin James and the Trues, of course, September 4th, with other shows ahead of that. You can see the Outlaws on the 3rd, Zach Ingles on the 2nd, and The Last Call on Tuesday. 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

0: St. John's Perfect Music Mix, K100, coming up next hour. We're going to hear from Alex Warren, One Republic, and Ariana Grande just ahead, Virginia to Vegas. Have a great night.
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